0: case number.
1: The medical aid at the ADAPT 601 Southwest Main Street.
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4: DCSO put an update in the call that the diesel tanks are leaking from the CMV.
5: 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I'll give 7H82 a 12-4 and let him know he's also en route.
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1: 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It's going to be for a 63-year-old female. It is AFib with RVR.
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4: In regards to that semi-truck with the fuel leaking, do we know if it's where it's leaking at? Did they put that in the comments, or is it they just saw that it was leaking?
5: If they didn't put where or how much.
4: I copy. With that being said, 7M95 is going to grab our hazmat trailer as well and bring it down to the scene.
6: I'm in 12-1, I'll be en route for that semi-fire. I should be caught up on all of NOS. Last update I heard was it was leaking, actively leaking diesel.

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1: Responding to Mobile 8 at 1910 Ridge Water Drive in Sutherland, crossed with Lakeview and Ridgeview. It's going to be a report of a female that was stung on her tongue. She has some swelling. She's not allergic, and this occurred 15 ago.
3: That's 676.
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0: Hold medical in Winston, break fire dispatch 1176, clear of Highland Vista. We'll be responding to ADAPT.
3: Is responding to Ridgewater.
4: Sweden. Date of birth is 1/16/80. That's out of Iowa. Showing for a violent crime, homicide.

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0: 04, Cape Arco Highway, station number 13. Elderly male, conscious and breathing. He's sitting out front of the trailer. He needs transportation to the hospital. He has potential blood clots. According to hospital staff, they called and advised him here and around at 1760.
1: I'm arriving on scene here. It looks like the fire has been extinguished for the most part. They still have got the B lane blocked, so I'm going to be walking up to it and seeing what I can do about the hazmat situation.
2: Rose for 15.

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0: 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He's requesting them.
1: Is that the same address? That's 621, isn't it?
0: 05.
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0: 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Charles Boy 76909. We're at Main Street at Eklund and Canyonville.
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1: On duty CCSO unit 506-539 at the SO 1213, the drive complaint that is now on a plus 8 entering Tokyo. That the Infiniti that was involved in the drag racing passed him at Mono Plus 8. He was going to attempt to turn around and come on and
0: fight the natural equipment.
1: But what's your question? Did not
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0: 876, we're responding to Clark Street from the 119. Will you tap first responders?

0: 4G and respond to my location at 159 Clark Street, Myrtle Creek. It's near Bar El Ranch and North Elm Club. I was just on a crash on New Jersey Bar, El Ranch Road, and North Umpqua Highway.
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0: RL Ranch and North Umpqua Highway in Glide. Initially, this was a driving complaint of a white Chevy Silverado going on the wrong side of the road and driving slow. Was southbound on RL. 30 continuing. Now the truck has slid off the roadway. Female in the vehicle is not responding. It's stuck on a tree and on bushes. Can only see the one occupant.
1: From 30.

0: 71 at Copiers, between the crash and unknown injuries near Bar L Ranch and North Umpqua Highway Glide. It's originally came in as a report as a driving complaint, advising that they were going on the wrong side of the road and going under the speed limit. Break. Reporter who said the truck has slid off the road and the female that is in the vehicle is awake but unknown if she is aware of what is going on. They advise it is approximately 2 miles up right after a switchback.
1: From the civil to an alarm on military. At 836 West Military at ADAPT. Burn alarm showing downstairs, a sensor door.
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0: 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Have a pickup totally off the road on the embankment. It looks like it's blocked by a tree and a fence, but it's not hanging on by a huge amount.
1: Road on the embankment blocked by a tree and a fence. 1631.
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1: 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He lives on Lois Lane. Bruin Camaro.
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2: Lincoln, Edward, Victor, Ida, 1231-88, Breaker 2. Second, same last of Palmer, first of Philip, Paul, Henry, Ida, Lincoln, Lincoln, Ida, Paul, 224-59, Breaker 3. Third, last of Palmer, first of Diana, 8662.
0: Virginia and Charles Manley.

0: 24 with exception of engine 30. RP's talking about her.
1: Copy, confirming double holes in the boat, Martha.
0: RQ-712, RP said he believed he heard approximately 4 shots before he was face-to-face with his brother, but didn't actually see it happen.

0: dispatch, all south units are in and accounted for with the exception of engine 16.
1: And emergency communications give you some.
2: Just for info, this will be at 12:31.
0: And that female half is at home, 12:1.

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1: Got it.
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1: With Blizzard 15, a request to check the area of 1045 Northeast Cedar for a male named Adam, possible last of Esh, that had been tearing up stuff inside the apartment. PR is the owner. Apartment's next to her house. He did leave on foot. He's outside yelling, wearing a black jacket, jeans, and white shoes. Yelling. As I said, Adam was walking towards Boys and Girls Park, possibly towards Gaddis Park.
0: Seven, 8, 82.

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1: And you can send me that public assist at ANS. 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
0: 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I don't either. It sounds like it was just verbal. Can you give me a 12-4?

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0: 4290, 4281's on scene, 212 Dancer Road. Looks like a small fire will be out extinguishing. Press pass and they want to press charges later if he returns 4-1.

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0: 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For info, medical is going to be transporting the driver to Mercy. Can I get the next up non-preference to break? For info, vehicle has heavy front end damage. It is currently propped up against a tree on a steep embankment still on the roadway. We'll need two vehicles to remove the truck from its current position.
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0: 27-26.
1: Wanting to see northbound, say, black. We just a Dodge, but I'm positive. 490 George

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0: Northbound, the black Chevy sedan, California 9, King King Frank 154.
1: 1820. And correction, West Virginia.
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1: Last of night, King, Nora, Ida, George, Henry, Tom, first of Elizabeth. Edward Lincoln, Ida, Zebra, Adam, Boy, Edward, Tom, Henry. Date of birth is going to be 11/04 of 1992. Break for second. Vincent, Victor, Ida, Nora, Charles, Edward, Nora, Tom, first of Joel, John Ocean, Edward Lincoln. Date of birth 1/20. 2 of 1990.
2: Is that both of them out of West Virginia also?
1: The female is going to be out of West Virginia and Oregon. Vincent is going to be out of Stand by. For comments.

0: Vincent's going to be out of Illinois.
1: The tow company, they did not answer. I'm giving them a minute and I'll call them back.
2: Copy. If one isn't available, we'll just go to the next one on the tow list.
1: Elizabeth Knight is returning 1221. She is valid out of West Virginia. Break.
3: Actually, stand by. Just a half. One of them is not going to be your. Looking at incident number 74.
1: Is UTL out of Oregon 1221. Vincent is returning 1221, valid out of Oregon, restriction, boy, UTL out of Illinois.
0: Cover.

0: 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And we just fall into middle grade at 150, climb back stream.
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0: Copy. I'll be ready to show the vehicle.
1: Copy that. 1831. At the area of Garden Valley, to Estelle for a male that is shirtless, wearing black shorts and flip-flops. They are advised that he harassed him and his wife, lost sight of him, but he was last headed towards Wendy's on foot.
0: Chong shooting for LB around shortly.
1: Yeah, 12-4 with dispo after you're done with the area. Unconscious and breathing, that hip and back went out on her. She recently had hip replacement surgery around July 20.
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1: Domestic in Dillard at 283 Ruston Avenue. Can you advise who's able to respond? 106 and 107 are both on scene on calls, and 129 South at 30 on interview.
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0: through 36 from 15. Go ahead. Do we have any PC? Did you talk to the CR yet?
1: Not at this time. Sounds like he was probably west on Garden Valley.
0: Copy. He's walking east on Garden Valley. Nothing criminal at this point. I'm not going to chase after him.
1: 30 Rosebud, 36. Not criminal. We'll be 12-1.
2: 36. 1830.
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1: Station 3. You advise the tow company that vehicle is located at the 1600 block of Morrell Road.
2: Told her I would relay to you. She is instructing the driver that he is to stay there. He was wanting to leave, and she instructed him he needs to stay on scene. So she wanted me to relay that to the crew on scene as well.
3: All right, copy. Thank you.
2: At 1840.

0: 2-7-2. On duty, en route to Oakland Council meeting.
1: Yeah. 1843.

0: 52 until the deputies can go serve him.
1: Roger 36, 1845.

0: 129. I'll be 12-1, and I'm en route to the domestic.
1: Three Russian Avenue, it's Lori Oglesby that called in. Advised Crispin will not leave her house, is threatening her. Could hear them arguing in the background. It's Lori, Crispin, and Michaela, the residents, no one else. He does have caution for 1250. Did you want me to start a Winston Unit 4 back?
0: Negative.
2: NH82. The company for the semi had already called a tow, ANS Towing, out of Sutherland a while ago, so there must have been some miscommunication between the driver and 7M91, so I'm going to call Mass Bros back and tell them to disregard.
3: I copy that. Can you, when you do that, can you get a hold of ANS and see if they'll take these barrels of diesel?
2: That's affirmative at 1847.

0: 7 ID.
1: Just double checking. We are relaying over to Mass Brothers that they can cancel.
0: Hey, firm. She's 12-4 with them currently.
1: Thank you. 7 ID.
0: 1848.

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started, 205. Tom, Adam, Yellow, Lincoln, Ocean, Robert, first of Catherine with a K, 1:30 of 58.

0: 39 will be grounded.
1: Unit 17's on scene. Are we out? Investigating with a handheld. 145.
2: 1857.

0: Catherine Taylor is returning 1221. She is showing to have a canceled driver's license.
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1: One en route 764 Union Gap Loop Road. 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
1: Joe Cecil, 1910.
2: I got you responding 701 Northeast to Jenny Lane, crosses with Wildwood Way and Debbie Way. This is a 31-year-old female in kidney failure. She's just been released from Riverbend. She's possibly accidentally taken too many medications. She's drooling. She has taken her diabetic medications. Started about 10 minutes ago. She's urinated, no vomiting. Breathing's okay.

0: 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I copy you're responding for a lift assist. This is before 71-year-old male at 764 Union Gap Loop Road. He's fallen and needs help getting back into bed.
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0: 76. Do you need an ambulance to respond to your Northeast Jenny Lane?
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0: Jim.
1: I got some vehicle information when you're ready to copy. Measuring the tanks, it looks like we're the dual 60-gallon tanks. Talked with the driver, he said that he holds about 120 to 130 maximum, which sounds about right, measuring it. Doing the math on that, talking with 7H80, sounds like we leaked about 60 gallons, correction, 60 gallons left in the tank, and we leaked about, right about another 60 gallons that's in the ditch line. Are you able to call ORS, or can I, or do I need to?
0: I can call them if you want. I'll just give them your number as the on-scene person for hazmat.
1: Nay firm, and ANS is on scene. They are starting to work on recovery. First strike will be in the morning. Not sure what time, along with 7H80. He's going to come in as well and take a look.
0: I copy. I'll contact ORS and get an ORS number for that one and put it in the call at 1923.

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0: 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And 911 only, I can't recall.
1: Check the area, UTL 12-1, break. I'll be around to 785.
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92 King 38, 1210, name of Denver. 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
1: Six returns, 1221, 1210 A, suspended driving uninsured. 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IID is required.
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117, 1020 by name, date of birth, out of Wisconsin and Oregon. 12-2. West of Floyd Robert Yellow, Adam Nora, first of Sam Henry Edward Robert Ida, Edward Adam. Date of birth is going to be 12-20 of 1963.

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0: 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Umpqua Valley Ambulance, respond 2145 Northeast Klamath Avenue, Risberg.
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2: Something like 250 over 100 is requesting it be checked. Through Wisconsin, she does have the break. Is potential armed career criminal. She's 1221. She's on federal probation and is the respondent on She is a protected person on two protective orders out of Wisconsin.
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Latitude King 38, static only, just confirming both units are 1294. Latitude 45.

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1: King 38. Seven's got Leslie Hicks in custody for DUI. I need a non-preference 1219 for community caretaking.
2: B3727 has subject in custody for 1231, non-preference 1219, confirming incident to arrest.
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0: anybody left on scene from us. And then just for info, I did put the ORS number in the call as well.
1: No, I copy that. Thank you. From us, there isn't anything. They have a shoulder closure. ANS is on scene. 7H80 and First Strike will be back out in the morning. Unsure what time, but as far as that, I'm the last one.
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31 tonight. I copy the restraining order violation 3888. Can you have a Winston unit respond till I get there?

0: Request Winston also respond for Christopher Metford, who's trying to break into 301 Bremner Lane. Parents advising there is a restraining order in place.
1: Main and Thompson.
0: On the front porch, he is not associated with the vehicle. He does ride a bicycle if he leaves.
2: 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Just a heads up, DEQ sounds like they're still going to give you a call. 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

on for illegal burn, 195 Lynn Court in Winchester. Umpqua Valley Ambulance, respond. Code 1, requested to Dollar General in Riddle.

have your responding. This will be for an was on scene with subjects at the Dollar General and Riddle on 5th, and the subjects are out with is requesting a code 1 ambulance.

0: 630, respond. First responders requested to the Dollar General in Riddle.
1: Please, sir, 12-1.

The PR is completely unreasonable. We talked to the neighbors. They did not see anybody there. We'll be attempting to contact him at his residence.

0: law enforcement is out with subjects at the Dollar General, and one of them requested a code 1 ambulance. 1172 is responding and requested to respond as first response.
1: The 14272, looking glass.
0: 20.

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0: the 124 get on and 125 get off right there on the bridge. Pretty narrow. Looks like a green pickup truck, I think, with its caution lights on. I'm in the hazmat truck with a trailer. I can't stop.
1: That's 2191.
2: Go ahead.
3: 2015. People in town said he just left prior to our arrival. We'll be checking the area.
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0: 3813. I made it before, and he's been advised of some information.
1: A13, 20.

0: 1213, 1257.
1: 41.
0: This is 125 northbound between the exit and the on-ramp. There is a green pickup with hazard lights on.
2: Joseph Davis, 1221, suspended, driving uninsured, DWS violation. Copy 1225 info only on him.
1: Over.
2: Provision per court order, misdemeanor, criminal domestic violence, have caution for weapons, and 1258. Your second subject, Joshua Allen Stroud, returns, 1221, suspended, failed to hear it appearing, DWS violation. The third party, Kisling, returns 1221, valid, also returns as a registered sex offender for encouraging child sexual to felony, has address on Scotts Valley, last reported 622 of 26.
3: I'll be out at the 99 Tavern on a walkthrough.
1: You can send me the trespass.

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1: 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You can clear with an 8.
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Umpqua Valley Ambulance, respond to the Samaritan in.

0: and clear, everyone else. Leave me attached for comments.
1: 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You can show me an after corrections for follow-up.
2: 23.

0: 34. The homeowner at 177 Lynn Court, they had a debris pile. They've been informed of the regulations. They'll be extinguishing. 1134 is available and returning.
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2: Southbound on-ramp with California, 9 Nora Robert Williams, 775.
1: 34.
3: Roseburg 15, 12-2, correction.

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1: 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To locate for Avery Brienne at Temple 86508. She's associated with a 2014 dark colored Chevy Impala, Oregon 124, Mary William Lou Union. If she's located, check her welfare and advise her father. 30 clear at 2109. 219, 2109.

0: 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South at the 124, Oregon 389, Paul, Queen, David.
1: 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Can I get a case number for DUI crash?
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1: 170, morning call.
2: Sorry, it's on safe traffic. 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

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It's at Home Depot, 3000 Aviation. The manager's requesting contact behind the building regarding an argument with a driver. Nothing physical, no weapons.

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2: We'll be at 529 Agate in Redwood Park.
0: Mapos 138, I-5 southbound.
2: 30, phone 23, lock in.

be responding 1631, 1632, also respond for an injury accident, gray Dodge pickup off the roadway, the driver's hit his head, and the engine had previously caught fire, but appears to be out now. Vehicle is about 20 feet off the roadway and into the trees.

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7:26, 12:13, 12:16, 1:38 southbound. We have a MVC, mile post 138 southbound. Medical was en route for a gray Dodge pickup off the road into the ditch and trees with a male subject, possible head injury. The engine did catch fire, but fire appears to be out.

0: 30, Rosebird 33. Driver's side, it's 12-1.
1: 1172, respond 2181 Carnes Road for a nosebleed. Fire Special 2 units responding to Malbos 138 I-5 southbound. The vehicle is on fire again and there's no more fire extinguishers on scene. We have very spotty service with the caller. We
2: This is the 138 southbound. You've confirmed the location.
1: Southbound.

0: 532, respond for a barbecue fire at 135 Quintusa Boulevard, Jordan Creek Rest Area.
1: 12-1, morning.
0: Seven one
2: is on scene. Vehicle is out of the roadway and is on fire.
0: Out of the roadway and on fire at 2136.
3: 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On Pomona and Damalay, please. 245 Henry Adam Union.
1: That's 631. 631, so on scene, take a vehicle off the roadway. We'll be establishing 138 command.
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0: Rest area of some sort of barbecue on fire. The caller wasn't able to give very good information, but said there's no one around it and that it should not be the under the gazebo and those danger of catching on fire. We have let security know.
3: Copy that.

1237 12-4 front.

0: 26, there is a property damage. One of the road signs is broken half.
1: 2746, 2141. It's 2141. Fire Command, 1-3-8 Command, seems under control.
2: Copy that. The scene was under control, confirming 1602 could cancel.
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0: Please start a non-preference 1219. 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It is over an embankment approximately 40 feet from the freeway. And they're going to need to probably bring it back over the guardrail.
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2: 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He's going to call her. Can you assign it to him? He's aware.

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1: Rosebud 15, I copied 408-8694. It's returning to left Olson. Can you re-advise?
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1: Rosebud 33. 302 on the corner of Highland and Chestnut.
0: May 203.

0: 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I'm 12-1 to the 1216 at I-5-138 southbound.
1: I copy. Just for info, you got OSPs on scene. Sounds like they're getting Roseburg towing to head that way as well. They might need to lift that vehicle up over the guardrail there.
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0: one in service, 311 Wells Lane, for an elderly female who is needing lift assist to come up the ramp side, and the door should be unlocked.
1: From 36 go to the 200 block of Pine, we're going from there.
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0: Affirm, 2220. Rosberg 36, and are you 1225 for the read back?
1: Hey,
0: there's a felony warrant for Marcus Clinton Miller, 430 of 92, 62183 Hazel and Brown, FTA, unauthorized use of a vehicle out of the sheriff's office that has caution for conceal, resist, and drugs. He's a corrections offender, PO is Snyder, break. He's a respondent in several restraining protective orders. If you need the protected people's names on that.
1: No, we don't need that. Just another one.

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0: 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It looks like Toe is on scene as well. I'll be out investigating state damage.
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0: 30, Rosebrook 36, Rosebrook 15, copy an alarm. Bob on Diamond Lake, a Burke alarm showing zone 103 rear entry alarm. In the video, they can see someone grabbing something off a shelf and walking out the door. It's a male wearing all black, and that was the only thing they could see from the video.
1: Copy, can we have any access code to get in there?
0: Put the alarm company in if I'm...

0: 727.
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4: The alarm company doesn't have any access codes. We're checking priors and we put a PR in there from August.
3: 3117. To the back side, the Douglas area. Georgia.
4: 36, that's the only alarm that went off, and they got that initial activation about 22:28, so about 10 minutes ago.
3: Copy, we're just about 12:02.

It said rear entry alarm. It doesn't have a directional though.

0: 30 from Rutherford 3. There's a blue Toyota Corolla in the back. We're trying to catch the plate. It's parked behind the building.
1: Rutherford 36, copy, please.

0: Rotary 36565, Frank X-ray William 1221, current on a 2012 Toyota Camry. It's registered to an Adana Kalea Benson out of Winston.
1: Yeah. Edward 424051.
0: At 2240 break 3117, Van Platt's returning 1221. He's also UTL out of Georgia.
2: Go ahead.

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Charles 4390 John.

0: 30 units, law 1 is 1233, law 1 is 1233 for Rose Rick 36 on Diamond Lake. Go ahead.
1: We heard what sounded like someone going over chain link. We're checking the towards the east side now.
0: 5, which side you're checking?
1: The east side, it'll be towards the logging company to the east.

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0: Alter 3, go ahead.
1: Our company saw the individuals leave out the back of the business.
0: At the rear entry, and they said that the person grabbed something off the shelf and walked out the door, I believe, out of that rear door, but they didn't specify anything further than that.
1: Copy. The rear door is secured with a deadbolt.
0: 30 Rosebrook 3, there's a clarification. It looks like they said they weren't sure how they entered, but they were leaving through the regular door.
1: Copy.
0: 2246.

0: driver has a permit and a licensed driver, a licensed individual as a passenger. You can show me 12-1 with a warning.
1: 2247. 12-1 is going to be 1234, 12-1, 1234, 2047.

0: 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He's a property due down as far as I said with the OPEC.
1: 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It's 13.

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1: 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Last of Sorber.
0: 2300 Alshut, Cambridge, communications can be 709.
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0: 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Can you advise who the vehicle was registered to that we ran the plate on?
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0: 3 and Route 2 North Central Boulevard. This hotel boiler, 60-year-old female, conscious and breathing, possibly having a stroke, partial paralyzed face, where she's no history of strokes or seizures, was feeling hot, in fact, being an hour ago.
1: Chief.

known injury accident, post 17 on Highway 38, Scottsburg. Scottsburg Fire responds, unknown injury, MVA, milepost 17 on 38. 2320.

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0: 7781. This is going to be a single vehicle in the roadway near milepost 17 on 38. Sounds like the driver is uninjured and there is another party on scene, but it's blocking the westbound lane and is on a corner and is hard to see.
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Sorry, there's a correction. It'll be the Ponderosa Cottage, 2541 Northwest Linus Street, number 108. And sounds like the husband didn't be waiting outside to show you in.

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1: 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Break.

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0: Bill Sean Shoemaker, he is southbound on Southeast Stevens, near Cass, I believe he has unworked.

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0: Copy. If there's a unit in the area of Staffen, Stevens and Cass, advise.

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1: 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Do you know?
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1: 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He's in custody.
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0: You can copy. Go ahead.
1: Can you check file for Michael Dimmick? It's David, Ida, Mary, Mary, Ocean, Charles, King.
0: Zero, zero, 06.
1: T31, go ahead.
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0: Blizzard 32, found a Michael Ray Dimmick 211-87. He returns 1221, suspended, driving uninsured, DWS violation, is also a city expulsion violator. First warning, prohibited camping, given 36 of 26. Does have caution files for 1258.
1: Copy. He was in a fenced area. I have him detained for the moment.

Southside traffic.

0: just for info, the radios are back online, and then North Bend Towing is going to be en route from Reedsport for that vehicle. OSP's on scene.
1: Pre-alert, lift, this is 225 Southeast Twin Oaks Loop, winds. Gunderson, 1221. Thank you.

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0: 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Can you please cancel the ambulance?

0: 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Lift assist, 225 Twin Oaks Loop, Crescent Winston section. It's for a 77-year-old male cancer patient. He's stuck on the toilet, not in.
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Approximately a mile post 17.2. Vehicle is blocking. OSP, Scottsdale Fire are on scene. We're going to throw some wreck signs out. There's some corners here, and then we're going to get up there and see if maybe we can get it off the road. 7M81.

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Tokyo ambulance is on the 483 North 1st Street, 50-year-old male, female, causes the short of breath. She has chest pain and abdominal pain and back pain.

route to the medical alarm. 106 Southeast Gregory Drive, crosses at Sukstorf and Michael. It's a medical alarm with no contact made. The only information alarm company has is it's a 73-year-old male.

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0: 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If there is.
1: 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At 042.

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0: 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Stockford fire is clear and goes OFP, and there is no state damage.
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0: Or Apricot Lane. 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

0: 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But I checked with the jail and he's still in custody. Are you okay with us telling him that?
1: April.
0: He does have a baseball bat.

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1: 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Our ceiling closure is all picked up and we will be clearing as well.
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I'll be responding 2289 La Canada Drive. 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She's conscious, difficulty breathing, chest and throat pain, coughing. She did have a heart attack and a stent 2 years ago. She's currently on 3 liters of oxygen. 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

0: deal with a male at the subway on Stewart Parkway. 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

0: Roseburg 13, Edward Leon Green, 522 of 83, is no valid operator's license. He's 1221. He is listed as a city expulsion violator. Second warning for crib miss 2, theft 3, discon 2, 1119 of 19.
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1: 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Is that what you're saying?
0: Day for 19 works tomorrow morning.
1: 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Yeah, 1-2-1.

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0: 30 Roseburg 32, copy your plate. Edward, and can I get a 10 and 20 AMPOP through Oregon in Arizona? Edward, Victor, Edward, Nora, Paul, Ocean, Robert, Tom, first of Vance, Victor, Adam, Nora, Charles, Edward, middle is Michael, POB is 815 of 91.
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Vance Michael Devonport is 1221. He's UTL, correction, no Oregon driver's license. Through Arizona, his non-commercial status is valid. And confirming the plate is Oregon X-ray Adam Adam 8 Edward Edward. It's UTL.

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Check the resort area and north belt ramp area, and so far UTL, anything? 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

0: 3106. I'll be checking an unnumbered dirt road just north of the lake. Break. Rainbow, this is in a large clear cut area, and I believe I see a trailer at the edge of the clear cut.
1: Two

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0: 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Were you able to copy the return?
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0: 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Restriction, B-Boy.
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Copy disturbance, 1700 block of Fairhill Drive. To back. We're on 12-4 with a Brandon Lang. Said he was involved in a disturbance at 1720 Fairhill Drive with a Philip Carson. He woke up, a male was throwing things at him. He has walked away from the residence. There's no intoxicants, no weapons. Break. We're also on 12-4 with a Patricia at 1798 Fairhill Drive. She woke to subjects pounding on her door and yelling. She can hear at least one male, unknown what's being said. Brandon had walked away from the residence at 1720. We believe it'll be the same subjects.

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0: 129-127. Brandon advised one of the things that Philip threw was a tire iron. 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
1: 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And for information, Philip Karsten, DOB 922 of 55 is valid commercial. There is a restraining protective order. Brandon Ling is the respondent, 428 of 92. The protected person is Philip Karsten, 922 of 55.

0: 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Dear Wilson Collins.
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0: 31 Chennai. Can you call the second PR back, advise them that they have nothing to worry about, we're out with the mail. He admitted he knocked on a random door to get help. Can you confirm the restraining order?
1: It is confirmed.
0: Copy. Is there any way to get a copy to me?
1: We'll email it to you.

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Copy, alarm. Rosberg 32 to back. Have a report of an audible alarm at 1323 Northeast Commercial Avenue. The care advised it sounds like a siren. She's been told by the neighbor to call if she hears the alarm.

0: 30127. I'm going to be en route to 1589 Fisher Road to drop off property.
1: One, two, seven, zero, four, zero, two. It looks like there is a temporary protection order. The PR, Leah Schlesinger, is the protected person. The neighbor, Dina Smith, is the respondent. Break. Rosebud 13, there was a prior from last month. The neighbor was setting off the alarms on her security camera every time Leah went into her own yard.

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0: Nine, 419.

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0: 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It crossed with Morning Crest. It's a lift assist for a 92-year-old male that's fallen and needing help up.

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1: 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For Michael Grant Griffith Valdez, 1221, suspended, failure to comply, DWS violation.

0: 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We're still off up there.
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30, Rosebury 13. Running by name and date of birth. Master Garcia, George Adam Robert, Charles Ida Adam, first of Adrian Adam, David Robert Ida Adam Nora, 90170.

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1: Go ahead.
0: We did locate an Adrian Juan Garcia, 19 of 70. There is a Roseburg City only warrant for fail to appear, original charge, depositing trash within 100 yards of a waterway. There's also non-serviceable 1224 out of California.
1: Copy, go ahead and confirm.
0: Roseburg 13, 529. Ladima Don Shaw, 1221, suspended, failure to comply, DWS violation, IID required. Break.
1: Good.

Desert Medical, 370 Highland Vista Lane, Rose. 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

you responding medically at 370 Highland Vistalane in Rosebrook, cross with Morningcrest. It's for a 92-year-old male who's conscious and breathing. The caller advised that she's spoken to the doctor about some concerns and they'd like him transported.

Roseburg 32, it's an area check for a male who was trespassing at McDonald's. He's wrapped in a blanket. He's been asked multiple times not to loiter. He was last seen walking towards Taco Bell. They're requesting he be contacted and trespassed, possibly named Tristan.

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1: 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I said. 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
1: 12-2 break. I believe the male's Travis Couch. I'll be out with him at the Chevron.
0: Q 548.

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0: Mailed Dan at 651 Irving Drive, possibly having mental health issues. He's singing at the top of his lungs like a Disney princess talking nonsense. He's not understanding what the PR is saying to him. He tried to get into one of the locked bedrooms. There's no weapons, unknown history of drug use.
1: 147, can you get with that? Start with this 14 and then have them advise us.

0: Rosemary 13.
1: 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The jail just called. They need you to return regarding some paperwork.

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1: I just removed a road truck deer off of Garden Valley at Truth. Can you call over to County Dispatch and let them know that I had to dispatch it, just in case you get any calls of a gunshot?
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0: 3719, I'm sending you a hazard review at 30 on 138 East. Also, do you know anything about this sound property call from yesterday? It's been holding all night. I don't know what's going on with it.
1: Yeah, they called it in through county, and we did not get their contact number. County Dispatch didn't have it, and we couldn't find it. And can't get hold of the RP. If they don't call back in by today, we'll clear it out.
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1: It's Spruce Cottage, 2625 Northwest Van Pels and Rosemary. 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I copy all in route. Two vehicle accident, 99 South near Carnes Road, between a Honda Civic that is smoking and a Nissan Rogue. No one is in the Honda anymore. Female still in the Nissan with a child in the backseat.

0: 4 will be en route, MVA, Carnes.
1: That's 640. 6871, I copy you, responding 1333, also respond for a medical aid at the Spruce Cottage, 2625 Douglas Van Pelt, number 7. It's for an 83-year-old male. They're not able to wake him up. He's cold to the touch, and they believe he's possibly passed. He has a DNR and is not on hospital.

0: 72. We're in the area. Do you have a better location for this accident?
1: Negative. It's on 99. It looks like just east of the intersection.
0: We believe we see it. 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
0: 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We have two vehicles, NBA. Right lane is blocked. We'll be establishing 99 command.
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1: 1216 crash, Highway 42 at Carnes, about milepost 75.72, vehicles with blockage.

0: 1903, Umpqua Valley Ambulance, respond, accident, Harvard and Maple and Roseburg, 640.
1: Fire dispatch, 6872. Fire dispatch, say next man.
0: Fire dispatch. Juvenile on a bike, Harvard and Maple. Report of a vehicle versus a juvenile believed to be on a bicycle at Harvard and Maple. You're en route 1332, also responding to an accident on the corner of Harvard and Maple between a silver pickup and a subject that was on a bike, possibly a juvenile. The driver's still on scene. The patient is unknown injury at this
2: point. Fire dispatch, 1133.
0: Here it is.
2: In Maple, we have an individual down Maple Street. We're blocking the slow lane of Harvard. We'll be investigating.

0: dispatch, this is 99 Command. This is going to be a non-injury accident. Be advised, we do have two lanes of traffic blocked at this time. If you could OST en route, that'd be appreciated.
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1: Copy.
0: 650.
1: Your answer 14. It's 12-2.
0: Team 655.
2: 30. 185.

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0: 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We're en route to try to contact the parents.
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2: Rosberg, telling ETA 20-25 minutes. 7:08 hours.
3: All both vehicles have been removed. 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Fire department's cleared the scene. ODOT's cleared the scene. OSP is still on scene.

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1: Respond medical aid at Sutherland Estates, 1050 West Central Avenue, number 51 in Sutherland, for a 38-year-old male stating he can't breathe and is grabbing his chest. He was vomiting while at work, had a cold, coughing, and dizzy.

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0: Whisper 22, copy update. The pier, call back to advise a mill left.
1: Can we get a read back on the call? Our cat is down.
0: West Central Avenue, number 51, for a 38-year-old male, stating he can't breathe and is grabbing his chest. He's vomiting while at work, has a cold, coughing, and dizzy. Has been going on for about a week.

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0: 228 Eddy Street in Sutherland, crosses West Dean and Fir Avenue. It's for a 75-year-old female, conscious and breathing, weak. Pierre was trying to assist her in getting up, and she's now down on the floor, doesn't believe she's injured, requesting an ambulance. Copy.
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1: Voicemail, I'm tired of her talking over me. I've asked her multiple times what her report is to law enforcement today, and she continues to go around in circles and told me Officer Scoville gave her a Bill of Rights, and she wants to read that to me, and I'm done with that this morning.
0: Copy.

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0: 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ODL 2970761 Miller.
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0: 91, I-5 at the 148 southbound on-ramp. We have two signs down. The post and signs look good. They're just laying in the grass, but it's going to be the Interstate 5 south with an arrow sign and a Roseburg sign with an arrow. The both signs look good. They're just knocked over.
1: So the poles or the signs, they don't need to be replaced, they just need to be uprighted?
0: That's what it appears to be. I'm going to get out and actually look and see if they just got pushed over or they're broken.
1: Station 3.

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0: Potatoes.
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0: At milepost 6.5A, emergency ED from the eastbound ditch.
1: Seven, I'm done here.

0: 3713 traffic.
1: 3713.
0: So 145 southbound, Great Tacoma, Charles Union 78658.
2: Dakota Street, apartment 771.
1: Marine 71.
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1: 130 southbound to white Lexus sedan, Charles Boy 76898.
0: Copy. 1047 West Looking Glass Road, apartment number 1. Roger. Umpqua Valley Ambulance respond for medical aid at 1047 West Looking Glass Road, apartment number 1, Roseburg. 59-year-old female, she's conscious, breathing, requesting an ambulance, complaining of cold sweats, heart is racing, she's puking up green acid and having difficulty breathing.

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Break 30, respiratory 22 with respiratory 14 back, copy, Burke in progress, 2182 Northeast Vine Street, apartment D5. Respiratory 22 with 14 to back, we have a report of a male that just broke into 2182 Northeast Vine Street, apartment D5. The PR doesn't know who he is. He's wearing a green tank top and brown pants. He's now on the back porch. The PR is unable to secure the door. He's not armed. There are children in the residence. Unknown if the male has any weapons.

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0: 30, Redford 14. Have we received any reports of three Hispanic males and two white males running around in this area?
1: Checked from this morning, but there's not been since at least 7.
0: Copy. It's going to be probably around like 6 to 7 o'clock this morning.

Thank you.

0: Did he have a knife on him?
1: Check again.
0: He apparently was stabbing some of these plants inside the house.

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1: 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I'll be out at 34 on Tabor.

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Forward break.

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0: pillow patient, PR advised Tammy, and then last put her hands on the PR, Michelle Walters, smacked her phone out of her hands. 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Michelle is yelling back and forth with the female, and they're still young.
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0: Runway 138A, mile post 22, we need the DD from the shoulder, off the eastbound shoulder.
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0: 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The female will be Tammy Ellis. Male half Brandon Ellis is PR advised. Brandon Ellis is always yelling at the PR and causing issues.
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the Tokyo ambulance on the Tokyo address, 8x4½, Folsom Street, 55-year-old female, conscious, difficulty breathing, possible heart attack, 10 hours, 944.

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3140. I'm 12 John 69. Didn't see the PR's car in the fucking. I'm gonna check again.

22. That, stand by for your fire weather forecast. That is your forecast for October 7th, 2026. The burning index is 18. Energy release component 26. Ignition component 22. Spread component 2. Central fire precaution levels are level 1. Fire dispatch level is low and fire dispatch level is set at low. The following staff fires are checked. Covert meadows are checked. The following roads are reported closed under construction or have delays. Construction on Highway 126 on road 1038. Break for the Friday to Saturday, light nocturnal offshore flow and terrain returns Sunday to Tuesday. Today, sky weather mostly sunny, max temperature 75 to 80, sub 70 to 75 ridges, minimum humidity 30 to 45%. Plentiful winds, valley flow slow from northwest 2 to 5 miles per hour, ridges upper flow from northwest 2 to 5 miles per hour. Chance of wind rain 0%, chance of lightning 0%, high 2,000 feet above ground level, transport winds north 5 miles per hour. Tonight, sky weather is clear, minimum temperature 55, sub 55 to 60 ridges, max 50. 5 to 8%, it's a 55-65% reduced. Plentiful winds, valley flow is low, experiencing 5 miles per hour, becoming 5 miles per hour, becoming late evening. Ridges up slope, variable up to 5 miles per hour, becoming 6 miles per hour, becoming late evening. Chance of wind remains 0%, chance of lightning 0%, 6 to 9, and surface, chance of wind northeast 5 miles per hour. Good morning, fire weather forecast, regional number 30 is scheduled for 6:30 to 9:30.

0144, just for information. 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

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She was bit on her head 2 days ago from a spider. She is requesting you respond. Both eyes are swollen.

I-5 southbound, 156.5, remove the DD, southbound, shoulder.

1176 will handle call in Wenaha.

Respond for a fire alarm at 2700 Northwest Stewart Parkway in Roseburg. It was a Zone 1 fire alarm. They had not attempted RPs.

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0: respond. Injury accident at Winco, 2757 Northwest Stewart Parkway in Roseburg. The PR is advising that a male caused an accident. The vehicles are going to be in the parking lot. This did occur on Stewart Parkway. PR is advising of injuries, but we're having difficulty gathering information.
1: Accident. PR advised a male caused an accident. Vehicles will be in the parking lot. The accident occurred on Stewart Parkway. We do have medical en route. The PR is advising someone is injured.
0: I copy on scene. Nothing showing. We'll be investigating at 10:13.
2: 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You can call it Winco. I'll handle Mercy with 33.
3: Copy. Greg, fire dispatch, 1332. Taco Bell, I'll go to Winco. I'll be the back.
1: Copy.
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0: Lieutenant is called 534, he's K4. 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

0: 1210-20 on one by number. Charles, 249-766.
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0: ESG Rosebrook 14 at gauge number.

0: turns, suspended driving uninsured DWS violation break, showing Gregory Jr. Herrera Aldafe is a corrections offender for post-prison supervision, date of birth 6/20/2000, 506-165, black over black, for larceny, POB Smita Chan, out of DCSO, break, or copy, toll 25 info only. I'm showing two non-serviceable toll 24s out of Alabama and Oregon.
1: Okay. 783. Number 5. Told 2.

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0: 31.
1: 12-1 from this follow-up. Break for follow-up.
0: 31.
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0: Michelle Campbell, date of birth 2/2/1992, returned suspended driving and insured due to OBS violation, copy 1225. I'm showing a... municipal warrant for statewide service for Jamie Michelle Campbell, date of birth 2/2/1992, 502-135, Brown over Hazel, for failure to appear. Bail is set at $20,000. Original charge will be theft 3 out of Roseburg Police Department. I'm also showing a restricted warrant for issuing county only, failure to appear out of Lane County.
1: Copy.
0: 30 minutes to 25, 12-5.

0: 3147.
1: Doctor, 3125, it's confirmed. Eleven

0: Tokyo Fire. Respond 1590 North Irving. 1590 North Irving. This is for some smoke in the residence. No flames seen. Residents are evacuating at this time of emergency. Operator, stand by until you advise.
1: Vehicle partially blocking. Highway 38 mile post 22 reported as a Jeep.
2: 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We'll head that direction. 7M81.
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3: I was out with Winston 25 and I'm 12-1. Looks like you have me on something else.

0: 74, respond medical aid at Aviva Health, 150 Northeast Kenneth Ford Drive in Roseburg, crosses Jerry's Drive and Stevens for a 41-year-old female, conscious and breathing, requesting to be transported to Mercy, faces swollen from a spider bite. PR is going to be out front in a tank top and gray skirt.
1: I'm 12-2, I'm UTL that vehicle so far. I'll continue search and contact PR.

0: 147, 1249.
1: To a driving complaint from the 168 southbound. It's a Black Ford Expedition that was speeding. I'm not sure if that's an Oregon plate. Charles Adam, 90005.
0: 25 Northeast Hughes Street, Rosemary.
2: Crater Lake plate.
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0: is arriving on scene at LDS Church, and we'll be investigating the appears that the building is occupied.
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2: Negative. The alarm is reset. We're going to try to clear some of the smoke out of the building.
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1: Yes, sir. I didn't have to go on the other one.
0: Laundry on Harvard. There's requesting contact regarding a transient male that seems to be impaired or having 5150 issues. He's doing laundry but continues to mess with other people's clothing.
2: Sounding, the PR has evacuated the home, and I'll call it a spin out.

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Reporting two aggressive dogs running on the loose, and that one of them just attacked the neighbor's cat.

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1: 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I'm en route from Roseburg.
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1: 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Can start with a 12-4?
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1: 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The mail's already left. They couldn't find him.

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1: 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I'll leave it pending.

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0: 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Remove the Bobcat from the shoulder, I-5, northbound, 164.3.
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1: Copy, I'm out with the original RP at Gokulville. Drive 5, northbound, 166.5, off the shoulder.

time delay, approximately 5 minutes. Silver Acura SUV with an unknown plate and a AB distributing magnet on the vehicle. Brake stated there was an older black male and Hispanic male that advised they were selling Kirby vacuums. He believed they were casing residences in the area.

0: club being out up there for a patrol check. 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
1: Copy.

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1: 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The 1257 is suspicious on Bull Road.
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3: 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It's just south of milepost 1.
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1: 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Four seven.
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Houston. 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Behind it, it's accessed by the alley. I'm unaware what the address is.

0: 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Another Bear, I-5, northbound at the 161.4, off the shoulder.
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0: 30 phone, 27, 12, 10, and 20, name, date of birth. Phonetically, last of Bayless, Boy Adam Yellow, Lincoln Edward Sam Sam. First of Kelly, King Edward, Lincoln Lincoln Yellow, 12578. And the address for the residence is 350 East 5th.
1: Six. I'm talking to an area.

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1174 and 1333 respond medically at the Costco parking lot, 4141 Northeast Stevens and Roseburg, cross at Timber Lake and Kenneth Ford Drive at 1252 hour.

0: continues to have a fall in the parking lot. He's bleeding from the head. It's going to be near the main doors on the sidewalk. So from a standing position, he has lacerations on his hands.
1: Last of Bell, first of Rebecca, middle of May, Mary, Adam Edwards, 6-3 of 84.
0: Very
2: welcome.

0: Robert Paul Watson, returns no organ, driver's license copy. Right. I'm showing he's a city expulsion violator, first warning, drinking in public.
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0: 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I am showing a break.
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2: 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I'm showing stolen out of Hillsboro Police Department. 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
1: Winston, Section Road in Winston, crosses with Houghton and Broson Orchie. This is going to be for a 75-year-old female, cautious of breathing, that is dizzy, has blurred vision, no facial drooping, mount is diabetic. Advised to go around the back side of the house to make happen.
2: Welfare check yesterday. I'm off the summer.

responding to the Montclair at Adams House, 121 Southeast Cordelia Drive, room number 124, Myrtle Creek, across the Smith Plaza. 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

1031. I copy you responding to the fire alarm at 61 Southeast Cass Avenue in Roseburg at the Venue Office Suites. It's a report of a commercial fire alarm that's showing first floor elevators smoke detectors.

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0: 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I'll be out with 126.
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0: It's not going to be as reported on 12-1.
1: We'll be establishing CAS command. Note that Otis elevator service is on scene.
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0: automatically Charles Ocean Edward Lincoln Henry Ocean, 1st of Marco Middles Paul, 7A of 83.
1: Contact at the Douglas County, or correction, Douglas County Justice Court in Cheneyville.

we have a report of a homeless man across the street from Anderson Market threatening people. He said the male has threatened to hit the PR. The suspect male is in a wheelchair. No weapons seen.

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0: California, UTL out of Oregon. 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
1: 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An injury accident north Old Pacific Highway and Meadow Lane, Myrtle Creek.

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2: What's the matter?
3: 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We received an iPhone crash notification. 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

0: 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One posted, Trova.
1: One 157-1413, break. 57, we're getting a report of a crash on Old Highway, Pacific Highway, and Meadow Lane. This will be an iPhone verification.
0: Copy is fire aware. Looks like this driver's gonna have a warrant. Can you head this way?

0: 168, go ahead.
1: 1-0, 12-1.
0: 15. Best violation, copy 1225. For Nathan Kyle Carpenter, date of birth 6-3-1993, 511-170, brown over blue, for failure to appear. Original offense is for possession of fentanyl, and of Winston Police Department. Bail is set at $2,500.

units in the area of North Myrtle Road attempt to locate reckless driver. Break. Attempt to locate a driver in a white Ford pickup driving erratically, hit some mailboxes, going off and on the road in the 5000 block of North Myrtle. Nothing further. If located, please advise. 30 clear.

0: is there a direction to travel for that vehicle on North Myrtle? Investigating, unable to locate.
1: Investigating UTL so far at 1417.

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1: Text to 911 that there is a severe impaired driver on North Myrtle Road on the 9000 block. No vehicle description on that one.
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0: Be 1428, Winston 18, go ahead.
1: 12-1.
2: With Edenbauer Boulevard, Suite 178 in Roseburg. It's for a 6-year-old female. She passed out. She is now conscious. They gave her some fluids, advising her BP is low. They're requesting you respond.
1: For follow-up. 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
0: 1429.

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0: 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So it's 1289.

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2: Call on 20, it'll be 12-1. 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
1: Little Whisper 75.
2: Same day of birth.
1: 16. Should be 12-1, then this time be 215.
2: 1433. Morrison, Sam, Ocean, Robert, Edward, Nora, Sam, Edward, Nora. First of Kimberly, little initial D is in David, 322-60. Break for a second. Lassa, Brunmeyer, boy, Robert, Union. Nora, Mary, Edward, Ida, Edward, Robert. First of Jessica, middle initial A, 416-79. One served.

0: 5, Lass of Sorensen, 1221, valid. 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
1: Copy.

0: northbound from mile 61 in Josephine County. Speeding about 80, unable to maintain lane and swerving orange cab with a white box style trailer.
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0: 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Other unit, go ahead.
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0: you give confirmation?
1: Affirm, I've got a plate number for you. 3-2, Edward Tom Queen.
0: 3-2, Edward Tom, 12-5 the rest.
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0: parties are advised of options, so you can show me 12-1 and send me 264.
1: You, I copied, but I did not copy which one you wanted me to send you.
0: Copy, can you send me 264?
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0: it returns to a Ford Escape year 1999. 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

0: Northeast Douglas. Report of a disturbance at Eastwood Park, 2600 Northeast Douglas Avenue. Two males physically fighting. The aggressor is last seen wearing a black beanie, long sleeve, gray shirt, light gray pants. No weapons seen at this time.
1: Coming.

0: talked to three people that have been outside for a while. Nobody has heard a child crying. I'll be told one.
1: Roger, Dean, go ahead.
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0: on Umpqua Valley, respond. We have a medical aid slash disturbance at Eastwood Park, 2600 Northeast Douglas Avenue in Roseburg. It was a report of two males physically fighting. We do have law enforcement en route. They are requesting medical.
1: Can you read those details? I don't have an MDC yet.
0: Firm. Stand by. Roseburg 56, there's two males physically fighting at the location. The aggressor was last seen wearing a black beanie, long sleeve gray shirt, and gray pants. The male with the black beanie was the only one that was throwing punches. Unknown who the males were. Break. 30 continuing. The aggressor is associated with a birthday party that was just at the park.

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0: 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Adam 051681, last of Wales.
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0: I'm 1459. State Street number 9 in Sutherland, crosses State Canyon Mountain via Drive for a 79-year-old female, conscious and breathing, sick for 2 to 3 months, feels like her hips are about to come off. She's feeling very weak.

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0: 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East primary.
1: East 537, 12 Sonata. Last Ross is 1221, suspended DWS violation as of 2 of 22 for failed to appear.

0: 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Can you advise the address here?
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It's going to be for a 61-year-old male having difficulty breathing, does not have his nebulizer or inhaler.

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0: Code 4 will be clearing shortly.
1: Brick 36, 1530.
2: There might be your evening fire weather forecast. This is Cascade Dispatch. This is your forecast for October 7th, 2026. Night sky weather is clear. Minimum temperature 50 to 55. Max humidity 70 to 85%. It's at 55 to 65% reduced. 20-foot wind. Sally, lower slope. Drainage from 5 miles per hour becomes 2 to 5 miles per hour begins late evening. Ridges, upper slope. Variable up to 5 miles per hour becomes 3 to 6 miles per hour beginning late evening. Chance of winning rain 0%, chance of light 0%, 16 height to the surface, chance of wind north 5 miles per hour. This is your evening fire weather forecast, recently over Fairview, KLK 616, 5031.
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0: 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Excuse 454, clearing 38, returning to quarters.
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1: 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Did you copy?
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Structure fire 927 Woodruff Road, Roseburn crosses the lane.

1133, 1134, 1135, 667, Umpqua Valley, respond. Possible structure fire, 927 Woodruff Road in Roseburg, crosses Lillian Lane. It was reported that a female in her 60s is conscious and breathing alone, saying she can smell smoke. The PR was calling for her friend that lives at 927 Woodruff Road. Advised the only occupant is outside with a hose on the residence. There was flames going up the side of the window. The PR does have animals in the residence. Can't see any smoke inside the house, but is still smelling it.

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1: We're getting a report of a female that is trespassing on True Street. I need to divert you to that. We have a report of a female that came onto property at 115 True Street and opened the front door, started walking around the property. The female has short brown hair, last seen wearing red sweatshirt and blue jeans. She left the property and headed southbound on True Street.

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1: Thank you.

0: Saturn release on a previous case.
1: District 36, can I send you a disturbance on Mulholland and Bethel?
0: I'm still trying to get my computer up, but go ahead.
1: District 36 with Roseburg 3 to back. We're getting a report of a disturbance on Mulholland and Bethel. Right. There is an Adrian Easley in the car screaming, refusing to get out of our PR's vehicle. It sounds like it is a physical disturbance. The vehicle is pulled over. Female is out and will be in the Holiday Inn Express, throwing things into traffic.
0: Hi, Jeff.
2: For info, the address is 833 Short Street.
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0: Call the Food Center, 2580 Eagle Valley Road, right. We're getting a report that a female transient, Michelle, putting water all over the ice cream containers. She is requesting to be trespassed. The call taker can hear her yelling and knocking things over in the background. I'll work on getting you back.
1: Hi, goodbye.
0: D171 49, re-advise your unit, go ahead.
1: I'm going to be 1495 Four Seasons Drive. I copy the update. I'll make it 4-4. All units been reduced to code 1. Fire within a wall and it's been knocked down by the homeowner. We'll be checking the wall for further extension.

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1: 35, I copy on scene, 1133. Advise all units can reduce to code 1. Fire was in the wall and had been knocked out by the homeowner. They'll be checking the wall for any extension.
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0: It was not quite as reported. 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
1: 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Pre-alert for a smoke investigation in the area of 1589 Windy Creek Road in Glendale.

on to a smoke investigation in the area of 1589 Windy Creek Road in Glendale, crosses Fir Point and Woods Creek.

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3: Smoke report in the area of 1589 Windy Creek Road.
1: Union Street number 2 in Roseburg.
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2: B-12-1 with a report, send the next.
1: Heart palpitations, no medical history of heart issues, onset was this morning.
3: Dispatch 4482.
1: Fire dispatch.
3: 4482 in route with two.
1: I copy, you're en route with two. This is a smoke investigation in the area of 1589 Windy Creek Road in Glendale. Our peer advised that she could smell and see smoke, wasn't able to provide anything further. GFPA also has an engine en route.
3: 4482 copies.

0: 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The DFPA is also here talking to the PR.
1: Vicinity DFPA is also in the area talking to the PR at 1610.
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0: 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She said it might be coming from the Fir Point area.
1: I'll be out with a female matching out description. 10-04. Truth.
2: 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I want to run from the street. 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

0: the corrections of the female. I'll send you a message of who it is. Great. Gangs 153945 and notify the jail she's not. Very cooperative.
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1: suspicious activity, 127 northbound.
2: 1241.
1: Male in a blue Hawaiian shirt throwing rocks over the overpass, 55 to 60 year old, gray hair, carrying grocery bag, walking westbound on Eden Bower.
2: Eden Bower and Aviation.
1: 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Also, there was a deputy in the area that was UTL so far.
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1: Walking up the southbound off ramp at the 125, I got to flip around at the 129. Try and contact her.

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3: 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This is 711. If you could review the incomplete 911 for Lincoln Avenue Southwest, advise if I can log it under your number.
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5: 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Engine 29 is going to be returning patrol, 166.
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0: 5. 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

0: Southeast, I don't think there's any tunnel at this point, break.
1: And myself and Ainsworth are secured during a guard station, 60. We are not going to have anyone in position south of 119. Can you advise county?
2: I copy.

7-Eleven. Turns out he's 12-21 on our purposes. He has a NOx missing a 12-24 Lincoln County on 5-12-15.

0: 4271.
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0: house in order. 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
1: 1257, public assist. I cut you off. What readvise?
2: 35-12-1. There's a bolo assigned to the Roseburg station. It's a stolen vehicle out of Crescent City, subjects tied to Grants Pass, making suicidal threats and suicide by cop threats. It's assigned to RSO.

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0: Do I have a north unit?
1: 26, go ahead.
0: 135 northbound driving complaint. 11-minute delay. Gray sedan 010, Robert John Roberts. It was passing on the right, forcing vehicles off the road. Looked like younger females.

0: units. Attempt to locate for OSP, reckless driver on the 119 I-5 southbound, time delay 26 ago. Attempt to locate a gray Toyota Tacho with disabled veterans plate 1730. The vehicle is honking, tailgating, almost rear-ended vehicle.
1: Shane, 31-7.

0: 71, go ahead.
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2: I copy you responding medically. The 150 Hackett Lane at Riddle crosses Shoestring Road for a 22-year-old female, conscious, difficulty breathing, has a migraine, vomiting, is lightheaded, does have a history of migraines.

0: 1026.
1: 1241.
0: There's an amber tip at the 161 I-5 southbound. They saw a white Mercedes SUV with the roof rack southbound on I-5 at 1630 hours, 161 south.
1: Copy. What is the make and model? I know it's Mercedes, but what's the model on it? 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

0: The one on the alert is a GLB, George Lincoln Boy. 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
0: 150, copy a trespass at the 103 Chevron. Jim Simmons, last seen wearing a black shirt and black shorts, was trespassing on the property. He has been previously trespassed.
1: Transporting one to corrections, break for miles.

0: Wayne and Roseburg, crosses Aviation and General Avenue. Lift assist only, non-injury. The patient has a weird feeling in his legs.
1: Regarding the pruner call, that's going to be the Myrtle Creek Chevron on Main Street, and he was just seen going in towards Millsite Park.

0: 57170, you can disregard.
1: 9 minute delay on a driving complaint from 148 northbound. Are you going to be in position for that?
2: Negative.

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2: Did you look over that 42 in Main Camas Road ATL as well? It had turned off a 42 onto Main Camas. It was a white Mercedes.
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1: 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By name and date of birth, actually.
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1: 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Middle initial C is in Charles. Date of birth 7/21/68.